And then there are times when our fall or our fail causes fractures in relationships, in our self-confidence, or the way we see ourselves, in the way we're

0: with a temp of 77. Sunny tomorrow morning with temps near 84 and a wind 2 to 5 miles per hour. Sunshine in the afternoon and evening a light breeze out of the northeast and a temperature of 89. About the same Tuesday around 91 with sunshine and a wind at 1 mile per hour coming out of the east-northeast. Sunny Wednesday and hot around 92. Thursday sunny with a temp about the same at 91.
1: At the cross, Jesus secured victory over Satan, sin, and death. 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
2: 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Hi, I'm Mike from 10th Avenue North, and you're listening to your all-day home for inspirational music and solid Bible teaching.
3: Many new Christians wonder why the desire to sin keeps rearing its ugly head. After all, they think, I've been redeemed. Why this pull towards sin again? This is Erwin Lutzer, and tonight on Songs in the Night, I'm continuing a series titled Our Guilt, His Grace, a study in the book of Romans. Once we understand some basic theology in Romans chapter 6, we'll be better able to cope with temptation. We'll learn that we're no longer obligated to serve our old master, the devil. You stay tuned.

Grace Worship with Kevin King here on 88.5 Good News Radio. Good morning. I'm John. Happy Monday. And today is the 13th of July. And looking back on some significant dates in history, it looks like back on this date in 1866, the Great Eastern, that's a big boat, began a two-week voyage to complete a 12-year effort by to lay telegraph cable across the Atlantic between Britain and the United States. 12-year effort. I don't know how those lines just didn't, you know, get all messed up by the salt water after that 12-year period, but they didn't. They must have been heavily insulated. It was back on this date in 1930, the first World Cup soccer competition began in Uruguay. In 1941, Britain and the Soviet Union signed a mutual aid pact, providing the means for Britain to send war material to the Soviet Union. Don't know what that was all about. It was in 1943, the Battle of Kursk, the largest tank battle in history, involved 6,000 tanks. Can you imagine 6,000 tanks, 2 million troops? And it ended in German defeat. That was back in 1943. And 1977, I don't remember this being in the news. I was in high school at the time, or junior high. A 25-hour blackout hit New York City, endangering widespread rioting and looting back in 1977. Hoping that doesn't happen again. I'm John. Happy Monday to you. Here's Hannah Kerr now.

Metmar, run to the Father. We have some very special friends. This is Dr. Frank and Judy Beatty, and they are celebrating 62 years of marriage. They're still in love with each other. They love the local church. They love his people, and they love Jesus. I mean, 62 years loving one another, celebrating 3 married kids, 27 grandchildren, and 27 great-grandchildren, and 4 more are on the way. They have served in pastoral ministry for 62 years. They teach at Moody Online and also coach pastors. So they're continuing. They are keeping at it. They are just pressing on and having a wonderful time. So thank you so much for sharing your joy with us in your day sponsor.

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1: I'm your host, Dustin Roberts, and this program is produced and sponsored by Discovering the Jewish Jesus. 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
2: Sometimes you and I act as if God is going to grade on a curve, giving us extra points for effort or participation. Welcome back to Today in the Word, Moody Bible Institute's Daily Devotional. I'm John Gager. You know, God's standard is perfection. Today in the Word, we read in Matthew 5, verse 48, "Be perfect, therefore, as your heavenly Father is perfect." In Matthew chapter 5, Jesus raises the bar. Virtually every English translation says perfect, though a few commentators recommend mature instead. One wisely suggests perfectly mature. One source notes that the word perfect, used of God, echoes the word holy, as used in Old Testament passages, such as Leviticus 11, verses 44 and 45, "I am the Lord your God. Consecrate yourselves and be holy, because I am holy." Both holy and perfect are used to indicate not a specific attribute, but God's overall perfection. Now, what are we to do with this command, you and me? Well, first, we admit that we have no choice of obeying it in our own strength. Second, we should recognize the connection to our salvation, which we receive by being credited with Jesus' perfection. Third, we should understand from the alternate translation, mature or perfectly mature, that obedience is a process of growth. Fourth, and finally, it might be better to see this verse as a promise as well as a command. Some translators render the opening phrase, "you shall be perfect," or "you are going to be perfect." God will keep this promise of perfection as he sanctifies us. Boy, that's good news. And one day, when all of the redeemed are together, all citizens of the kingdom of heaven, we will live as the Sermon on the Mount describes. What an awesome day that will be.
3: Scientists who get to play with their food. Find out what they're doing and why on today's Creation Moment. And now, here's our Creation Moment's host, Ian Taylor.
4: Just imagine a scientist going to the supermarket where he picks up a banana, an antenna from a blue crab, and a whisker from a catfish. He takes these back to his lab, hooks them together, and connects the whole thing to a computer. He calls it a bananatrode, and he uses it to detect chemicals from the human body called dopamine. While scientists don't actually do that, the scene is not so far-fetched. The crab antenna can detect tiny traces of amino acids in salt water. You see, crabs find their lunch by sensing and tracing down amino acids in the water. The catfish whisker can detect equally small amounts of amino acids in fresh water, and they both can do so extremely quickly. Scientists know that these natural sensors work much faster and are more sensitive than man's rather cumbersome methods of laboratory analysis. For that reason, they are being seriously studied for human medical use. One such application is a glucose sensor for an artificial pancreas. Oh, and the banana? That was for the scientist's lunch. It is amazing to consider that while the crab and the catfish are pretty low on the evolutionary ladder, yet they have these wonderful abilities not even matched by 21st century technology. Surely, this is more reasonable evidence of superb design in the beginning by our Creator.
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6: Let's take a look together at our Central Illinois weather forecast from the National Weather Service. Sunshine expected all week. Beginning today, high of 90 degrees. Tonight, clear skies, low of 69. Tomorrow, high of 93. The same for Wednesday, high of 93. Then 92 on Thursday, and 93 and sunny on Friday. Again, sunshine all this week, high of 90 degrees, and then a low of 69 later tonight. Deep down, you may be tempted to believe the biblical view of marriage is outdated and unequal, but God's design for marriage is actually perfect, timeless, and beautiful.
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You got the joy. Joy of the Lord is your strength. Thank you, God, that in your presence is fullness of that joy. Laura Hackett Park on Good News Radio 351. We're talking about narcissism next with Janet Parshall. Stay tuned for that. Here's Cochran & Co., What Grace Can Do.

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